0: Once we're in the middle of this and engaging and looking at all the gaps in services and what Labrador needs, we're also going to be using that information to add into the new Northern Strategic Plan our government's going to be developing for Labrador and for the northern regions of our province. It's also going to be feeding in to the poverty reduction strategy that our government's working on. We want to make sure that we're actually taking real action, and so that these things are going to be credible ways that we can improve the quality of life for all people of the province, no matter where you live and no matter what your social economic status is as a resident. Everybody needs to have hope for these projects as life is going to get better. So I'll end it there. Thank you so much.
1: Thank you, Minister Evans. Take care.
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1: number four and Josh Smee with Food First NL. You're on the air.
11: Good morning, Brian. How are you doing?
1: Great, sir. How are you?
11: I'm pretty good.
1: So food security, nothing going on there. In this day and age and prices and that sort of thing, how are things? To ask a loaded question.
11: that's the million-dollar question, isn't it? Things are hard. Things are hard out there. A couple of days ago, just yesterday, in fact, sat down at a panel discussion about this with a bunch of folks in St. John's, folks from our shop and Bridges to Hope. Yep. Food Producers Forum, Single Parent Association. And I mean, I think all of us, we all get at this in different ways, but we all see what's going on. So right now, just about a quarter of people in this province are food insecure, which is a wild number when you think about it. Yep. It's one in four people. That number was, much, much lower not long ago, right? It has almost, in 2011-12, it was 14%. Jeez. And went up to 30 by last year. It's dipped a bit, which is good. We're hoping to see that that it not being just a blip in the data, but being something real. Because it has gone down a bit from last year to this one. But it's still really crisis level stuff, right? And I think we're all feeling that. Like, we all know people who are struggling to access food in one way or another, right? It's not something that's restricted to people

0: Northern Peninsula too, because if we go down to Corner Brook or Deer Lake or whatever, it's like you say, it's there's a lot of places where there's a litter of paper and things, and
1: yeah. Rather than have people just randomly going wherever they have to, it's not an ideal situation. So it's definitely an issue and needs to be reminded that it's something that, you know, governments could certainly take a closer look at. It's not just an issue in this province, of course, across the country for randomness. But, you know, you just hope that you're not too long in between stops, I guess. I mean, you have to plan it out. I mean, I do. I actually look right at it, and I'll, if it's unfamiliar, I'll do a bit of digging to make sure where it is. But we can always be caught off guard, and sometimes you got to go when you least expect it. So, there you go.
0: Yeah.
1: Sorry.
0: A simple solution would be put up porta potties, and you know, send a sewage truck driver down once a week or whatever. You know, it doesn't have to be difficult to solve it. You know, we can take care of people now, and, you know, if we want to be known for our hospitality, we have to be known for including everything and thinking of people's needs. So,
1: yep. Absolutely. Yeah. I agree, Cecil. And, you know, it's one of those things that, you know, staff could look at and say, here's a long stretch without anything. Why not put one there? And as you said, just regular maintenance of it. It's good thinking, and it's in the, you know, a little bit more into the detail, but these days, you just see them looking at more of the broad picture, and these kind of, you know, needs need to be mentioned every now and then to keep them on the front burner, you know. So I appreciate the call, Cecil. Thanks a lot for bringing it to our attention again.
0: Yeah, thank you. You have a great day.
1: Yeah, you too. Thanks again.
0: Okay.
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1: Go to line number one. Johnny, you're on the air.
8: Yes, hang on a second. I turned down my radio.
1: Yeah, thanks.
8: I'm in a new car. If you can hear me, I'm just going to keep talking the way I am.
1: Yeah, sure. Go for it. Yep.
8: It sounds okay. Good. I'm the guy that I emailed yesterday after hearing that about Colinette or Markland, the gravel road out there.
1: Oh, yeah.
8: I just wanted to let them know that if they can find somewhere to rent a grader, I have over 30,000 hours in one, and I'll volunteer my time to come out and fix it. I live in Sunnyside.

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7: For St. John's Metro, rest of the Avalon and Clarenville, clear tonight, low 15, some sunny breaks on Saturday, the high 22, Sunday, sunshine and 23. Central Newfoundland, nice evening tonight, 16 overnight, showers move in Saturday afternoon, sun and cloud and 23 for Sunday. South Coast, some drizzle and 16 tonight, showers and fog on Saturday, but sunny and 20 for Sunday. West Coast, Southwest Coast, Northern Peninsula, clear tonight, 17, showers and fog on Saturday.
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1: Hi, I'm Jerry Lynn Mackey. The Retail Council of Canada says the next 3 months will be make or break for some businesses, but the big question mark is, how will the tariffs affect inventory and Christmas shopping this year? 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
8: For St. John's Metro, rest of the Avalon and Clarenville, clear tonight, low 15, some sunny breaks on Saturday, the high 22, Sunday, sunshine and 23. Central Newfoundland, nice evening tonight, 16 overnight, showers move in Saturday afternoon, sun and cloud and 23 for Sunday. South Coast, some drizzle and 16 tonight, showers and fog on Saturday, but sunny and 20 for Sunday. West Coast, Southwest Coast, Northern Peninsula, clear tonight, 17, showers and fog on Saturday.
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4: Tonight features increasing cloudiness along with developing fog patches and a low of 15. Tomorrow will be mainly cloudy with a high reaching 22. Currently in St. John's, it's 17.
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4: Tonight features increasing cloudiness along with developing fog patches and a low of 15. Tomorrow will be mainly cloudy with a high reaching 22. Currently in St. John's at 17.
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4: Tonight features increasing cloudiness along with developing fog patches and a low of 15. Tomorrow will be mainly cloudy with a high reaching 22. Currently in St. John's at 17.
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4: Overnight, expect fog and a low of 15. Later today will be cloudy with a high of 22. Tomorrow brings sun and cloud with a high of 23. Currently in St. John's, it's 17.
3: Weather, and more weather. 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Frequent weather updates. 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
2: Overnight, expect fog and a low of 15. Later today will be cloudy with a high of 22. Tomorrow brings sun and cloud with a high of 23. Currently in St. John's, it's 17.
0: 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That's why we have frequent weather updates. 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
4: Overnight, expect fog and a low of 15. Later today will be cloudy with a high of 22. Tomorrow brings sun and cloud with a high of 23. Currently in St. John's, it's 17.
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4: Overnight, expect fog and a low of 15. Later today will be cloudy with a high of 22. Tomorrow brings sun and cloud with a high of 23. Currently in St. John's, it's 17.
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4: Overnight, expect clouds and a low of 15. Later today will be mainly cloudy with a high of 22. Tomorrow brings sun and cloud with a high of 23. Currently in St. John's, it's 17.
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4: Overnight, expect clouds and a low of 15. Later today will be mainly cloudy with a high of 22. Tomorrow brings sun and cloud with a high of 23, currently in St. John's at 17.
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4: Overnight, expect clouds and a low of 15. Later today will be mainly cloudy with a high of 22. Tomorrow brings sun and cloud with a high of 23. Currently in St. John's, it's 17.
0: 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Frequent weather updates. 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
4: Overnight, expect clouds and a low of 15. Later today will be mainly cloudy with a high of 22. Tomorrow brings sun and cloud with a high of 23. Currently in St. John's, it's 17.
0: 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That's why we have frequent weather updates. 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
6: Today brings light rain with a high of 22. Tonight expect light rain and a low of 14. Tomorrow features clearing skies with a high of 21. Currently in St. John's, it's 16.
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6: Today brings light rain with a high of 22. Tonight expect light rain and a low of 14. Tomorrow features clearing skies with a high of 21. Currently in St. John's at 16.
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9: Today brings light rain with a high of 22. Tonight expect light rain and a low of 14. Tomorrow features clearing skies with a high of 21. Currently in St. John's, it's 16.
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0: 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My name, of course, Greg Smith. Glad to be back with you. More music now in a moment. Before 8 o'clock, we'll give you the three songs of the week. The last qualifying week with the Summer Song Sessions here at VOCM. 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The ocean is calling. Tomorrow can wait. All right, stick around for those three songs. We'll have them out for you before 8 o'clock. You know the deal, too, right? 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But I'll have the three songs of the week coming up before 8, unless you're, you know, want to go to our social media channels. They're already up on our socials. You can take a sneak peek.
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11: St. John's Metro, rest of the Avalon and Clarenville, cloudy today. Showers begin early this afternoon, some fog in there, light winds, a high 22. Tonight, showers and fog, light winds, a low of 14, but sunny, light winds and 21 tomorrow. For central Newfoundland, showers this afternoon, southerly winds 30, high 23. Things dry out tonight, 15 degrees, sunny and 22 tomorrow. South coast, showers move in by lunchtime, fog, high of 20. Fog lifts tonight as things dry out, sunny and 21. sun on Sunday. In the west coast, southwest coast, northern peninsula, showers today, risk of a thunder shower, high of 20, some fog in there. Tonight, skies clear, sunshine for Sunday and 20.
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8: St. John's Metro, rest of the Avalon and Clarenville, cloudy today. Showers begin early this afternoon, some fog in there, light winds, a high 22. Tonight, showers and fog, light winds, a low 14, but sunny, light winds and 21 tomorrow. For central Newfoundland, showers this afternoon, southerly winds 30, high 23. Things dry out tonight, 15 degrees, sunny and 22 tomorrow. South coast, showers move in by lunchtime, fog, high of 20. Fog lifts tonight as things dry out, sunny and 21. On Sunday. In the West Coast, Southwest Coast, Northern Peninsula, showers today, risk of a thunder shower, high of 20, some fog in there. Tonight, skies clear, sunshine for Sunday and 20.
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0: That's Sullivan Slaney on the Irish People Mind Show. The Furies before that with the Red Rose Cafe. Got some Rum Ragged on the way. Some weather details as well. Greetings and requests certainly welcome this morning. 709-273-5211 or 1-888-590-8626.
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10: St. John's Metro, rest of the Avalon and Clarenville, cloudy today. Showers begin early this afternoon, some fog in there, light winds, a high 22. Tonight, showers and fog, light winds, a low 14, but sunny, light winds and 21 tomorrow. For central Newfoundland, showers this afternoon, southerly winds 30, high 23. Things dry out tonight, 15 degrees, sunny and 22 tomorrow. South coast, showers move in by lunchtime, fog, high of 20. Fog lifts tonight as things dry out, sunny and 21. On Sunday. In the West Coast, Southwest Coast, Northern Peninsula, showers today, risk of a thunder shower, high of 20, some fog in there. Tonight, skies clear, sunshine for Sunday and 20.
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4: St. John's Metro, rest of the Avalon and Clarenville, cloudy today. Showers begin early this afternoon. Some fog in there. Light winds, a high 22. Tonight, showers and fog. Light winds, a low 14, but sunny. Light winds and 21 tomorrow. For central Newfoundland, showers this afternoon. Southerly winds, 30, high 23. Things dry out tonight, 15 degrees, sunny and 22 tomorrow. South coast, showers move in by lunchtime. Fog, high of 20. Fog lifts tonight as things dry out, sunny and 21. On Sunday. In the West Coast, Southwest Coast, Northern Peninsula, showers today, risk of a thunder shower, high of 20, some fog in there. Tonight, skies clear, sunshine for Sunday and 20.
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1: Stan Rogers on the Irish Newfoundland Show with your VOCM and the big tribute to Stan coming up October the 23rd at the Jag Soundhouse. I'll be there to MC along with a huge amount of talent from Chris Andrews to the Ennis Sisters to who else? Darcy Broderick, Jackie and Carla, many, many more. The band, of course, is phenomenal as well. It is a sold-out show, but coming up in a couple of weeks' time, we're going to be announcing a return of a contest we did last fall that you'll actually be able to qualify for. And if you qualify, well, I'll give you some tickets to see the Stan Rogers tribute because it's sold out. It's going to be the only way you can get in. Keep on listening for details on all that. That's coming up in the weeks ahead right here on VOCM.
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10: St. John's Metro, rest of the Avalon and Clarenville, cloudy today. Showers begin early this afternoon. Some fog in there. Light winds, a high 22. Tonight, showers and fog. Light winds, a low 14, but sunny. Light winds and 21 tomorrow. For central Newfoundland, showers this afternoon. Southerly winds 30, high 23. Things dry out tonight, 15 degrees, sunny and 22 tomorrow. South coast, showers move in by lunchtime. Fog, high of 20. Fog lifts tonight as things dry out, sunny and 21. On Sunday. In the West Coast, Southwest Coast, Northern Peninsula, showers today, risk of a thunder shower, high of 20, some fog in there. Tonight, skies clear, sunshine for Sunday and 20.
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0: It's the Irish Infoline Show for Terranova GMC Buick with Chris Felton back in the saddle this week and kicking off with a few birthdays.
1: Yes, sir. Yeah, I got a few birthdays this week. I want to say happy birthday to a couple of my aunts, Aunt Karen and Aunt Diane, celebrating over the last few days. Happy birthday from all the family and friends there from Terranova GMC Buick. Barb Sullivan, a friend of the family for a very, very, very, very long time. So happy birthday from all your friends and family. And buddy of mine, Bruce Hiscock. Happy birthday, buddy. Celebrating over the weekend now. I hope you have a great day. And I hope you get the day off.
0: Indeed, indeed. All right, let's talk new. What's happening?
1: Yeah, on the new side, employee pricing. So you get we're down to the wire now. Obviously closed on Saturday, but Monday is going to be your last day for to take advantage of the employee pricing. 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
0: All right, and a couple of pre-owns?
1: Yeah, for sure. 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
0: 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Great to have you back. We'll talk soon.
1: Yeah, thanks for having me.
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0: there's whiskey in the jar.
1: Whiskey in the Jar, that's Carl Peters with Kenny Butler on that version. Ahead of that, The Fables, Old Woman from Wexford. It is Greg Smith along with you. And hard to believe that this coming week will be the final full week before school returns. Labor Day weekend next weekend. Second last weekend this weekend of Your Summer, Your VOCM. Anna Marsh Mulrooney back on the go this weekend. You might have heard her out and about yesterday. We'll have more on where she's going to be throughout the day starting at 12. She's out on the road taking in some great events and, popping by some of those very popular summer spots during the weekend, and she'll have great prizes on board as well to give you for stopping by to say hi. Your Summer, Your VOCM for Cold Air Contracting right here every weekend this summer on VOCM.
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9: St. John's right through to Clarenville. Showers this afternoon, fog patches, light winds, a high 22. Showers and fog tonight, sunny and 21 tomorrow. Central Newfoundland, showers this afternoon and a high 23. Things dry out tonight, sunny and 22 on Sunday. South Coast, showers and fog, light winds, high of 20 this afternoon. Things dry out tonight and the fog lifts, sunny and 21 on Sunday. The West Coast, Southwest Coast, Northern Peninsula, showers today, risk of a thunder shower, a high of 20. Things clear tonight, sun and 20 on Sunday.
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0: To the fiddle, she says, neat around the waist, there's a cow around the middle, let her go, let her go. You'll find a lot, there's a lot of pretty women at the head of Grand River.
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0: Talk, the Beaver Talk, Farewell, VOCM, Saturday Irish Newfoundland Show. That's from Mark's last solo album, The Old Fishing Schooner, and we certainly miss Mark so much. And this week, heavy week, for sure. We played that version of Maritime Farewell with Mark, by the way, because his father, Norman, is on the accordion on that album with Mark on that song. And we lost Norm this week after a short battle with cancer. And not just that impact to the family, Mark's family, his mom, Linda, and his brother, Matthew, but to his wife, Kelly, as well. Our love to everyone there. Kelly also lost her father, Mark's father-in-law, this week as well. It's just sad to hear the loss of both of those gentlemen that Mark was very tight and close with, and obviously, you know, spent a lot of time with both. And we send our thoughts, prayers to everyone impacted, and our love, of course, as Mark and now Norm and everyone else, his family, you know, we'll remember him in song as we do here on a Saturday morning. Your weather details are coming up. We'll get to the Dorymen just after this.
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7: St. John's right through to Clarenville. Showers this afternoon, fog patches, light winds, a high 22. Showers and fog tonight, sunny and 21 tomorrow. Central Newfoundland, showers this afternoon and a high 23. Things dry out tonight, sunny and 22 on Sunday. South Coast, showers and fog, light winds, high of 20 this afternoon. Things dry out tonight and the fog lifts, sunny and 21 on Sunday. The West Coast, Southwest Coast, Northern Peninsula, showers today, risk of a thunder shower, a high of 20. Things clear tonight, sun and 20 on Sunday.
8: It's the Irish Newfoundland Show. I'm Greg Smith. And of course, we're joined by a bunch of friends today and a lot of folks who are celebrating.
9: Anniversary greeting to Mike and Mary Grant. They're celebrating their wedding anniversary today in line. I'd also like to put out an anniversary greeting to Gary and Muriel Strang. They're going to be celebrating their wedding anniversary tomorrow in line. I'd also like to put out an anniversary greeting to Tad and Dan Drake. They're celebrating their wedding anniversary today in line. And I'd like to put out to Charles Murphy, being his 69th birthday and the 30th of August. And I'd also like to put out one to Tyler Isaacs, going to be celebrating his birthday on Monday in Marystown, and greetings to come from his friends Wayne and Lloyd at Lyme.
10: So I'd like to send out an anniversary greeting. Happy 29th anniversary going out to Tammy and Corey Sprackman of Georgetown in Conception Bay, and greetings coming from all your family and friends in Georgetown and Marysvale around the bay. Have a great anniversary, guys.
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0: at my Aretha Lang Show. Keep on listening now, of course, for the three songs of the week for the Summer Song Sessions, which is wrapping up. We already heard at least one of them. You might have heard two of them. You got to keep listening. You got to listen in because you got to get the times. And if you get all three times, that's even more qualifying chances. So Dave Witte, Pirates, was on the list. We've played that one already if you missed it. Still to come, Brad Tuck, Rise Up, and Stan Rogers, Make and Break Harbor. 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
11: St. John's right through to Clarenville. Showers this afternoon. Fog patches. Light winds, a high 22. Showers and fog tonight. Sunny and 21 tomorrow. Central Newfoundland. Showers this afternoon and a high 23. Things dry out tonight. Sunny and 22 on Sunday. South Coast. Showers and fog. Light winds, high of 20 this afternoon. Things dry out tonight and the fog lifts. Sunny and 21 on Sunday. The West Coast. Southwest Coast. Northern Peninsula. Showers today. Risk of a thunder shower. A high of 20. Things clear tonight, sun and 20 on Sunday.
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7: St. John's right through to Clarenville. Showers this afternoon, fog patches, light winds, a high 22. Showers and fog tonight, sunny and 21 tomorrow. Central Newfoundland, showers this afternoon and a high 23. Things dry out tonight, sunny and 22 on Sunday. South Coast, showers and fog, light winds, high of 20 this afternoon. Things dry out tonight and the fog lifts, sunny and 21 on Sunday. The West Coast, Southwest Coast, Northern Peninsula, showers today, risk of a thunder shower, a high of 20. Things clear tonight, sun and 20 on Sunday.
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0: That is Sons of Erin. Her father didn't like me anyway. Here on your VOCM, the Saturday Irish Newfoundland Show. We got two of the three songs of the week played. So later this hour, at some point, we're playing our final song of the week, which is Dan Rogers' Make and Break Harbor. Have you got the other two? Great. If you get Dan Rogers, even better. You don't have to get them all to qualify, but if you get all three, that's like three qualifying chances right then and there. Submit the times, and then we'll have our final qualifier picked later today. And the next weekend, on Labor Day weekend, we're going to be doing the grand prize draw. Someone's going to win an amazing adventure with Great Island Boat Tours to round out summer. A private boat tour for you and a guest, and two-night stay at the Whale House Guest House. It's a little treat to you from us and, of course, the friends at Great Island Boat Tours to round out your summer proper.
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12: St. John's right through to Clarenville. Showers this afternoon, fog patches, light winds, a high 22. Showers and fog tonight, sunny and 21 tomorrow. Central Newfoundland, showers this afternoon and a high 23. Things dry out tonight, sunny and 22 on Sunday. South Coast, showers and fog, light winds, high of 20 this afternoon. Things dry out tonight and the fog lifts, sunny and 21 on Sunday. The West Coast, Southwest Coast, Northern Peninsula, showers today, risk of a thunder shower, a high of 20. Things clear tonight, sun and 20 on Sunday.
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Under here there was a louse, a rare louse, a rattle louse, louse, beer, hair, and worm, worm, feather, feather, bird, bird, yeg, yeg, bird, bird, nest, nest, limb, limb, branch, branch,

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0: VOCMR Newfoundland Show. Hey, it's Greg Smith hanging out. Hopefully you're enjoying the program. We're almost done, but if you have been enjoying it, even better. I appreciate you being here, as always, of course. By the way, next Saturday, Labor Day weekend, we're doing the grand prize draw of the Summer Song Sessions. I also, just so you know, have been handed this week 4 pairs of tickets to the High Kings coming to Holy Heart Theater in September. So I said, you know what? Let's put a bit of work into Labor Day. You got to listen up next weekend for some High Kings to win some tickets. We'll have the details coming up next Saturday morning right here on VOCM.
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6: St. John's right through to Clarenville. Showers this afternoon. Fog patches. Light winds, a high 22. Showers and fog tonight. Sunny and 21 tomorrow. Central Newfoundland. Showers this afternoon and a high 23. Things dry out tonight. Sunny and 22 on Sunday. South Coast. Showers and fog. Light winds, high of 20 this afternoon. Things dry out tonight and the fog lifts. Sunny and 21 on Sunday. The West Coast. Southwest Coast. Northern Peninsula. Showers today. Risk of a thunder shower, a high of 20. Things clear tonight, sun and 20 on Sunday.
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2: 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There are definitely some awesome things here to buy, so come check it out, everybody. 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It is going to be an awesome display of some Jeeps and some other fun activities, so come check it out. 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
11: For St. John's, right through to Clarenville, tonight showers and fog, light winds, a low 14. For tomorrow, sunny and 21. Central Newfoundland, cloud 15 tonight, sunny and 22 on Sunday. South Coast, cloud tonight, the fog lifts, winds 30, the low 15, sunny and 21 on Sunday. And for the West Coast, Southwest Coast and the Northern Peninsula, clearing, fog lifting tonight, winds 30, the low 12. Sunday, sun in the morning, showers in the afternoon, a high of 20.
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13: For St. John's, right through to Clarenville, tonight showers and fog, light winds, a low 14. For tomorrow, sunny and 21. Central Newfoundland, cloud 15 tonight, sunny and 22 on Sunday. South Coast, cloud tonight, the fog lifts, winds 30, the low 15, sunny and 21 on Sunday. And for the West Coast, Southwest Coast and the Northern Peninsula, clearing, fog lifting tonight, winds 30, the low 12. Sunday, sun in the morning, showers in the afternoon, a high of 20.
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10: For St. John's, right through to Clarenville, tonight showers and fog, light winds, a low 14. For tomorrow, sunny and 21. Central Newfoundland, cloud 15 tonight, sunny and 22 on Sunday. South Coast, cloud tonight, the fog lifts, winds 30, the low 15, sunny and 21 on Sunday. And for the West Coast, Southwest Coast and the Northern Peninsula, clearing, fog lifting tonight, winds 30, the low 12. Sunday, sun in the morning, showers in the afternoon, a high of 20.
11: And we are back on Soundcheck. Happy to have Jacob Lewis on the line still. He is chatting, of course, all things that have gone on the last little while. And then, of course, as we look ahead, a new taste of some new music from you, Jacob. And as I was saying in the last conversation before the break, I love watching the journey on social media because you're getting a taste of everything that you're involved with. And this is part of the last little, I guess, social media journey. You were plugging this new single that is out now, getting some great reaction to it, I might add. Talk about the song Alone.
12: Yeah, so the song kind of came up to me as I was writing a lot of songs, and some of the songs that I write, they're not always about me, they're not always about someone I know. Sometimes it's just like a book and it's a fictional character and so on. But I was thinking, and sitting back, and I'm like, I really want to write a song today, and I was looking and I couldn't think of any ideas. So then I started to look at my past experiences, and I did go to an event one time last year where I didn't say that I didn't fit in, but I kind of felt like a little bit of an outsider type of thing. Like, you kind of felt alone in that room with all these people here. You're not alone, because there's hundreds of people there. But every time you're chatting with someone, you're kind of on the outside of the circle, and you're just listening. And, like, one of the lines is, ice melted long ago. Like, you got a drink, and your ice is melted because you're just kind of bored. No one's really interacting. You're just kind of there. And so I was like, I kind of feel alone in this room. And I thought to myself at that moment, I'm sure there are a lot of people that have felt that way, whether it be at a party somewhere, at a work meeting or at a conference somewhere, or going out with their friends. Maybe just you're new to a circumstance, or maybe you just don't fit in with the group of people that you're with and nobody understands you. So then I started to kind of put that into perspective of when I was writing this song, and then we're off to the races.
11: Amazing. Corey, this is out now for a few weeks. So is this streaming everywhere right now?
12: It is streaming everywhere right now. So if you haven't heard it yet, I hope you go take a listen.
11: All right, we'll have a listen now, then people can go get it on their playlist. Jacob, as always, my man, I would encourage folks to have a listen to the single. Follow you on socials for all the updates, and I'm sure we'll be talking before too long. Appreciate it.
12: Thank you very much for having me, Greg. Appreciate it. Thank you.

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5: For St. John's, right through to Clarenville, tonight showers and fog, light winds, a low 14. For tomorrow, sunny and 21. Central Newfoundland, cloud 15 tonight, sunny and 22 on Sunday. South Coast, cloud tonight, the fog lifts, winds 30, the low 15, sunny and 21 on Sunday. And for the West Coast, Southwest Coast and the Northern Peninsula, clearing, fog lifting tonight, winds 30, the low 12. Sunday, sun in the morning, showers in the afternoon, a high of 20.
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10: For St. John's, right through to Clarenville, tonight showers and fog, light winds, a low 14. For tomorrow, sunny and 21. Central Newfoundland, cloud 15 tonight, sunny and 22 on Sunday. South Coast, cloud tonight, the fog lifts, winds 30, the low 15, sunny and 21 on Sunday. And for the West Coast, Southwest Coast and the Northern Peninsula, clearing, fog lifting tonight, winds 30, the low 12. Sunday, sun in the morning, showers in the afternoon, a high of 20.
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14: For St. John's, right through to Clarenville, tonight showers and fog, light winds, a low 14. For tomorrow, sunny and 21. Central Newfoundland, cloud 15 tonight, sunny and 22 on Sunday. South Coast, cloud tonight, the fog lifts, winds 30, the low 15, sunny and 21 on Sunday. And for the West Coast, Southwest Coast and the Northern Peninsula, clearing, fog lifting tonight, winds 30, the low 12. Sunday, sun in the morning, showers in the afternoon, a high of 20.
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3: Well, folks, that concludes the second last Saturday of the 2026 Summer Roadshow. 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So you're going to want to come find me tomorrow. 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
12: For St. John's, right through to Clarenville, tonight showers and fog, light winds, a low 14. For tomorrow, sunny and 21. Central Newfoundland, cloud 15 tonight, sunny and 22 on Sunday. South Coast, cloud tonight, the fog lifts, winds 30, the low 15, sunny and 21 on Sunday. And for the West Coast, Southwest Coast and the Northern Peninsula, clearing, fog lifting tonight, winds 30, the low 12. Sunday, sun in the morning, showers in the afternoon, a high of 20.
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10: For St. John's, right through to Clarenville, tonight showers and fog, light winds, a low 14. For tomorrow, sunny and 21. Central Newfoundland, cloud 15 tonight, sunny and 22 on Sunday. South Coast, cloud tonight, the fog lifts, winds 30, the low 15, sunny and 21 on Sunday. And for the West Coast, Southwest Coast and the Northern Peninsula, clearing, fog lifting tonight, winds 30, the low 12. Sunday, sun in the morning, showers in the afternoon, a high of 20.
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0: Scott, and Your Love is a Miracle from his debut Too Cold at Home album. Went to number 3 on the U.S. country charts in 1991. And Tanya Tucker, she was 15 years old when she recorded The Man That Turned My Mama On. Ed Bruce wrote that. He also recorded a number of country hits, including Girls, Women, Ladies. I'm Brian O'Connell, and I was interested to find out how many people Dolly Parton recorded with. She did a lot of duets, probably most famously with Kenny Rogers in Islands in the Stream. But she also did a duet with George Jones, Rockin' Years, back in 1988 from his album Burn Your Playhouse Down, the unreleased duets. And Dolly later had a big hit version with Ricky Van Shelton and the same song in 1991. I tell you that because we're going to be playing some more of Dolly's music tonight. But I did have a request or two for George Jones tonight.
1: I'd like to request a song for Jason Owens for his 47th birthday. A song by George Jones, who's going, trying to think of a name, anything by George Jones. It's his 47th birthday. Thanks. Bye.
0: You're thinking of Who's Going to Fill Their Shoes. And I also have to play a song by George Jones. This is for Amanda Mahoney. And she says, I'd like to hear Choices or Who's Going to Fill Their Shoes by George Jones for Jason Owens. And great job, Brian. Enjoying the cabin party for years now. Always a great show. Could you please play George Jones? That's for Kelly Grace. So George Jones is coming up with Who's Going to Fill Their Shoes. And then when we come back, we got a couple more from Dolly Parton we're going to share with you this evening. So stick around. We'll be right back on the cabin party.
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1: Alan Jackson, right on the money from his 1998 album, High Mileage. And before that, those unmistakable family harmonies from Larry Gatlin and the Gatlin Brothers. Houston means I'm one day closer to you. Larry wrote that in 1983, and it spent 2 weeks at number one on the U.S. charts. It also topped the country charts here in Canada. 570-1155, requests to thecabinparty.com. We'll have more music from Dolly Parton coming up throughout the night, but before we do anything else...
2: Hey, Brian, my name is Aaron, and I would love to hear 16th Avenue by Lacey J. Dalton. If you don't mind, if you have time. Love you. Good night, God bless.
1: All right. Thank you so much. Also, 16th Avenue for Ashley Moulton, who's listening in Fort McMurray tonight. And I got two, actually, for Ashley in Fort McMurray. So, yeah, Lacey J. Dalton and 16th Avenue. We'll do that when we come back here on The Cabin Party.
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0: That was Patti Loveless's first number one hit, Timber, I'm Falling in Love. It was a hit back in 1989, and if you're listening to the background vocals, that would be Vince Gill doing backup vocals on that song. And before that, all the way back in 1952, one of the most important records in country music history, Kitty Wells, It Wasn't God Who Made Honky Tonk Angels. J.D. Miller wrote that as an answer to Hank Thompson's The Wild Side of Life. It made Kitty the first solo female artist to reach number one on the Billboard country charts, a record that really did open doors for many of the women who followed. The queen of country music back in the day, Kitty Wells and Patti Loveless here on The Cabin Party. I'm Brian O'Connell, 570-1155, request at thecabinparty.com. Hey, Brian, we're down in Indiana for a Garth Brooks concert. Sheldon and Neil from Foxtrap, we want to request Garth Brooks' hit Calling Baton Rouge and send it out to the folks in Foxtrap. So Sheldon and Neil, Garth Brooks, Calling Baton Rouge, when we come back on The Cabin Party.
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0: Yeah, the band of the Coldstream Guards from Buckingham Palace saluting Dolly Parton. And condolences from the royal family. I'm Brian O'Connell. This is The Cabin Party on the VOCM Radio Network, New Country, and Big Land in Labrador.
1: 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I would love to hear Delta Dawn by Tanya Tucker. And I'd like to dedicate it to Philomena and Jackie Roach and their daughter, Becky. Thank you so much.
0: All right. We'll do that next here on The Cabin Party.
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